0: but rock and roll didn't go over strongly in Jamaica. So about that time,
1: for a publication, it was like dub players.

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We bring them here through isotope transmolecularization. Or better still, teleport the whole planet here through

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Even color into my life once again. 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Bad, bad scene.

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Take the pain.

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Plants a fire in our hearts and brings peace to our minds. And that's what you've given me. That's what I hope to give to you forever.

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The temperature of the universe drops. The stars, one by one, in the night sky, will turn off. And then no more new stars create. And so the universe will end not with a bang, but with a whimper. And not in fire, but in ice.

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And then no more new stars create. And so this universe sort of ends, not with a bang, but with a whimper. And not in fire, but in ice.

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thank you for coming along. Especially for Sonny Boy Williamson, you know. Because he's getting on these days. Great guy, you know. And I want to thank you all for coming along and seeing him. I know he's thankful for you coming along. And I'd like to end by saying goodbye from us. And we hope you listen to it. Tomorrow morning, we hope we go to Sunderland tomorrow night, see Sonny Boys.